2. Νούμερο 1. Why do you call when you're short on cash? Can't sleep through the night. I'm losing my mind tonight. Ήταν το Αλφα, Round and Round. 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
0: Well, baby, I went down and got it for you.

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1: Yeah, right, picture that with a Kodak. Or better yet, go to Times Square, take a picture of me with a Kodak. Took my life from negative to positive, I just want y'all to know that. And tonight, let's enjoy life.

0: Why do you call when you're short on cash? Can't sleep through the night. I'm losing my mind tonight.
1: Ήταν το Alpha. Round and round. Και τα hits συνεχίζονται non-stop στο